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1: Oh, I know. Boy, oh boy. Or barely awake. Paddle to the metal. Oh, man. I should do this for a living.
0: It feels good to be Boatu. 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
1: Ladies and gentlemen, the story I'm about to tell you is a rather peculiar one. It chronicles the journey of young Michaela in an instance of how she overcame her challenges through grit and perseverance, setting her on a path to becoming one of the greatest rappers in the world. 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

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Dive into a world of fun. Enjoy games, awesome music, amazing stories, and all the latest scoops. We're here to keep you entertained. So stay tuned and let's play.

Yeah. Always been a little mathematician. Lately this cash I'm getting got me losing count of these bags. I've been moving too fast. Hard times don't last. Remember when cops are rats talking out too fast. Boy, you ain't

Rangers, all the way, good morning, and I hope you woke up all bright and bubbly. My name is BBR, Big Bold Roder is my name, and you're welcome to the Sunny Tav Show. I mean, how was your week? How did you cope? I mean, for this week, there was a lot of rain, really. I think for 3 days in this week, it rained. And for me, it was almost difficult to get out of bed. Now, I don't know about you. How about you? Was it difficult to get out of bed to go to school? Because sometimes it could be so difficult every morning, quite tiring. But that's why I'm here. Okay, and that's why Kids 101.7 FM is here, just so that you would have a bright, bubbly, cheerful

0: Landu brainstorms boat names for the boat he hopes to own.
1: 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C'est la vie?
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1: Oh, I know. Boy, oh boy. Or barely awake. Paddle to the metal. Oh, man. I should do this for a living.
0: It feels good to be Boatu. 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

0: 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This is Kids 101.7 FM, and we've been speaking about pressure. Oh, the pressure is getting worse. You know, I'm still BBR. Big Bold Roda is my name. But somehow, somewhere, let's just say surprise, surprise, I am not alone in the studio. I've got a couple of guests with me, and I mean, they just came in, va-va-voom, and I'm like, what? Come on. I have Jeremy here and Ariana, right? I have them in the studio. Would you want to say hi?
1: Hi.
0: Hi, everyone. How you doing?
1: Hi.
0: So, hi, Ariana. How you doing?
1: I'm fine.
0: You're doing well?
1: Yeah.
0: Okay. How are you, Jeremy?
2: I'm doing okay.
0: Okay. I will need you to speak into your mic so that I can hear you. Can you hear me?
2: Yeah, I can hear you.
0: Okay. So, we have them in the studio as well as their uncle. How you doing, sir?
2: I'm great. This is Uncle Kingsley Bangwell.
0: Okay. Hi, yeah. Uncle Kingsley. Yeah. Now, just in case you're listening, they are here from the Summit.
2: Summit Bible Church.
0: Bible Church.
2: The Teens Church. The Teens Church of the Summit Bible
0: precisely.
2: Church.
0: Precisely. Yes. I used to like the Teens Church then.
2: Yes. Ecclesia.
0: Okay. Remember again, I said I'm 13. So.
2: You are hoping you are 13.
0: No. For this show and this segment, I am 13. Okay. So, I know that we are here to talk about Ecclesia by Design. And I also know that I have Ariana and Jeremy to tell me all about it, so I would just want to, you know, dive into it. So tell us about yourself, Ariana. Let's start with you.
1: My name is Ariana Oluwatuki Ariyo.
0: Okay.
1: I'm 11 years old. I have a baby brother, and I have parents that I'm thankful for.
0: Oh,
2: wow.
0: Can I be your sister, please? Okay, so how about you, Jeremy?
3: Well, my name is Jeremy Edemiraro. I'm 16 years old, finally writing my WAEC exams, you know, my JAMA WAEC exams. And I'm just here because I have my two younger brothers and my parents, you know, just having fun, you know.
0: Oh my God. I hope my siblings are thankful for me like this. I seem to hear a lot of thank you to daddy and mommy and everybody.
2: Wow, yeah.
0: Okay. So let's start with some of the things you like or you enjoy. Now that you mentioned your siblings, Ariana.
1: Okay.
0: Yeah.
1: I like dancing, singing, going out, talking to my friends, and watching movies.
0: Oh, what is your favorite movie?
1: So much.
0: Just name one.
1: Okay, Aquaman.
0: Oh,
1: and The Lost City.
0: Oh my God, I love that movie as well. Okay, Jeremy, do you have a favorite movie?
3: Oh, my favorite movies are mostly Marvel movies, to be honest. Any movie that just has to do with action, you know, that type of thing. I'm also that person that is invested in anime. I love watching anime. Any genre, as long as it's that it clears my perspective on life, to be honest.
0: All right.
3: Don't just go diving into any anime.
0: Almost gonna say. Okay, so let's dive right into it. Let's talk about the Ecclesia by Design.
3: Right.
0: What's it about? Why are we doing it at this time? Jeremy, you wanna take that?
3: All right. Ecclesia by Design is like an opportunity for teens to come out, show what they are made of, you know, show their talents that no other person knows about, that just the ones that they have hidden, not just to that in their rooms or their bathrooms, you know, that, like a way for them to air out their feelings or what they like to do all the time. It's just not for you to be confined with yourself, but to show it to others and know that you have the opportunity to give it out to the world and know what I am made of, basically.
0: Oh my God, I like that. Yeah. The show off, you know, you need to show off. So you're not humble or you're not hiding what God has done or what God is doing in you. That's cool. So you want to add to that, Ariana?
1: First of all, it's a big opportunity.
0: Okay.
1: And it will help teenagers.
0: Go on.
1: And it will help teenagers to use their talents or the solutions that God has given to them to help the society.
0: Mm-hmm.
1: Also, there's money.
0: Oh! Hold up. No. I need you to just take a moment and then rewind and say that again. What did you say?
1: There's money.
0: Oh my. I didn't even know that. Tell me about the money part.
1: 200,000.
0: No! Did I say I was 13 again? I stand by it. Okay, so how do we get to win this money? The cash prize, what is it? Is there like first, second, third position, you know? All right, Uncle Kingsley.
2: So,
0: yes.
2: So basically, Ecclesia by Design, like I said, is an annual program of the Summit Bible Church. It's our way of celebrating the children, because we know the children are a gift to us from God. So this year, senior pastor, Dr. Andy Osakwe, who is, what will I say now, unapologetically committed to Nigeria.
1: That's a powerful word.
2: Anyone that knows our pastor knows his passion for Nigeria. So
4: yeah.
2: This year he's like, you know what, let's get teenagers to start thinking about solution for Nigeria.
0: Mm-hmm.
2: So he brought out a cash prize of 1 million naira.
0: Okay.
2: 1 million. So he said, okay, let teenagers write an essay that shares their ideas and perspective about how Nigeria can get better.
0: Mm-hmm.
2: A 300 to 500 word essay, and they send it to us by email, and then two of them will win 200,000 each.
0: Whoa!
2: And four runners up will each win 150,000 naira each.
0: Oh!
2: And why we're live is because this club just been for the teens church in Summit Bible Church alone. You know, the pastor is like, no, let us make it open to every teenager that is within age 11 to 15 resident in Abuja who wants to participate.
0: Did you say 11 to 15?
2: 11 to 15.
0: I was really looking forward to read Jeremy. Okay, so you see, by design,
2: yes,
0: by design, I am 13. I didn't choose any other age, I chose 13. So you see, I am led.
2: If it was Ecclesia by choice, then you will qualify.
0: Okay, so now that we're talking about Nigeria and then having teenagers speak about the ideas they have and how to, you know, scale, want to bring it out to the world. I want to ask Ariana, what do you want to be in the future? I mean, is Nigeria a part of it in what you have to be or what you want to be?
1: I want to be a famous singer.
0: Mm. My God. Mm. Oh, now when you say famous singer, it means you're not doing Nigeria alone.
1: Nah.
0: Come on, tell me about it.
1: Okay. So first of all, I'll just showcase my show in Nigeria. Then after that, I'll now explore the world, use my songs everywhere.
0: You know I'm your friend, right? I'm just saying it publicly so that when we start touring together, she knows that we're touring together. I'd like you to sing. Would you want to sing for us? Come on. Everybody give it up for Ariana. Yeah. Okay, so what song are you singing?
1: Oh my gosh, there's so many choices. Okay.
0: Should I give you a moment to think about it? Will that help?
1: Yeah, that will help.
0: Okay, so now I'll move to Jeremy, and I want to speak to you about now that 16 is not in this bracket.
4: Oh my God.
0: Do you feel bad or you feel good? What are you feeling at the moment?
4: No, I've had my own first years of Ecclesia by Design, obviously, you know.
0: Did you win?
2: But you've won several things in Ecclesia. Yeah, so he's been in Ecclesia for the past five years.
0: Okay.
4: So I had my own fair share of Ecclesia by Design. You know what Ecclesia has had to offer, you know, that I'm grateful for it, because now that I've reached 16, now, you know, I'm not really in that age bracket again, you know. I'm becoming a veteran to the game, you know, that type of thing.
0: So, he's a veteran.
4: So basically, you know, it's just like a time for me just to have that nostalgia, you know, just to watch them, you know. Those the younger people coming up.
0: A coach, basically.
4: So giving that opportunity to just have a time to watch them, basically.
2: Yes.
0: Okay, so and I would like to add to that. Having done Ecclesia by Design, what did it do to you? And how has it changed you? That's like one or two questions. And then I also want to ask you, what do you think will hinder, or what are some of the things that would be like a challenge to those who want to participate in this?
4: All right. Basically, Ecclesia by Design actually impacted me so much, because now that once upon a time, you know, it was a younger Jeremy who didn't even have the chance to even talk. Normally, I just stumble, just, you know, doesn't really have that capability of speaking out to others, basically. But like as time went on, I started adapting, you know, trying to talk to people more,
3: had to articulate my words even more better, as even though it's a little bit, you know,
0: yeah,
3: but I know how to articulate it even better to others. Mm-hmm. And that even those who don't really like be hindered by about it, just like think about it as you talking to your parents, basically.
0: Yeah,
3: they won't shun you down, they will not give you any form of scorning, they will, all they can do is just help you get better.
2: Yeah,
3: the every mistake you make, it's a stepping stone for you to have a better opportunity. Better, that's how Ecclesia by Design is.
0: Okay.
3: It's not just for you to scorn to others and just like discriminate you, but it's like a way to show your talents to others and even have other people, help other people to, you know, be motivated to even continue more.
0: Oh, basically. That's good. I like that. I have about a minute to wrap this up. Okay. So tell me, are you ready for our song now?
1: Okay.
0: No. Okay.
1: Hold On by Ignorous.
0: Okay, I'll just need you to sing like a 5-second part of it. Are you ready?
1: Okay. What's going on? Feels like too much noise. Voice is so loud, we can't hear ourselves now. Everybody's speaking, but who really knows? Truth getting buried underwater.

0: Hold on. Oh my God! Give it up! Did you hear that? That was exciting. Thank you so much, Ariana. In the last 3-4 seconds, what do you have to say, Uncle Kingsley?
1: Right.
0: Why should we participate? How should they participate? What are the details, emails, and all of that?
1: Yes. So very quickly, the email to send your essays, if you're a teenager listening today, the message out there is our senior pastor, Dr. Andy Osakwe of the Summit Bible Church, believes in you, believes in Nigeria, and believes that you have a role to play. And you are not too young to start contributing. Just send in your ideas on what can make Nigeria better. A 300 to 500 word essay, send it via this email address, teens, that means T-E-E-T-E-E-N-S, teens at thesummitbc.org. I'll take it again. Teens at the summit. The summit is THESUMMITBC.ORG. Send in your essay. The deadline is today. You know, this, I mean, we're running the adverts and the whole through the week. And you can also send information to this number for any inquiries, 0911-211-7774. Take it again, 0911-211-7774. Like we said, the price is 200,000 for two people.
0: Yeah.
1: And 150,000 for four teenagers.
0: Okay, thank you so much. It was really pleasant to have you people. I mean, I wouldn't have thought, like I said, it was just a surprise. I just saw Jeremy and Ariana and everybody. Now, I know that you can go to their social media handles and get more of this information if you so wish to be a part of it. But thank you so much, Uncle Kingsley, Ariana, and Jeremy for coming on the show. I do hope that I get to win the 200K at the end of the day. Guys, I'll be right back. Let's go on a music break.

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2: Rangers all the way! Okay, I mean, I missed you. You missed me because we had to, you know, take on that short advert, you know, speak about what they'll be doing, as it were, and just because of that, we're not able to really dive as deep as I would want us to dive regarding pressure. But I do assure you that I would do have to take this again next week, Saturday, because now, whoop whoop, Rangers, we will be going in straight into the kids sports fiesta. And you know that it is always a hit back to back. Guess what we're talking about this time around at the kids sports fiesta? Drum roll. Basketball. I used to hear that except you're very tall like me, yes I am, you can't play basketball. But what if I tell you that I'm gonna demystify some of that today, that you can play basketball? So where are those who like to throw a hoop and pass the ball and dribble? Please make sure you're staying with me. You will call me and tell me if you've played basketball before or if you even like the sport. But until then, let's go on a break. And when we come back, it will be the Kids Sports Fiesta proper. My name is BBR. You can call me the Big Bold Roda. And this is the Sunny Tef Show.

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1: Oh, I know. 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Or barely awake. Paddle to the metal. Oh, man. I should do this for a living.
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0: Dribble, dribble, pass, pass, dunk the ball. Come on, dribble, dribble, pass, pass, dunk the ball. Ouch! Dribble, dribble, pass, pass, dunk the ball. And this song should be learned by everyone who hasn't touched a basketball before, or you're just trying to get your hands around learning basketball, okay? Hi, Rangers. Still the Sunny Tough Show on Kids 101.7 FM. And your girl, BBR. Yeah. You can call me the Big Bold Roda. We're still on this very favorite Saturday of yours. The show is on and we are still at the Kids Sports Fiesta, even though we're wrapping up, okay? You can call me if you choose to, but so far so good. I think I've really loved the conversations on basketball, okay? We've been talking about basketball, how it started, where we are, what we do, you know, all of that put together, and it's been really amazing. I've got some calls here. Let me pick. Hello, good morning.
1: Hello.
0: Good morning. My name is BBR. What's your name?
1: It's Emmanuel. You did play our song.
0: I will. I am actually going to play it just when I'm wrapping up on this segment. So just hold up, okay?
1: Okay.
0: All right. Thank you, Emmanuel, for calling back. I didn't forget you. Come on. I won't forget you. I will never leave you nor forsake you. All right. So one of the callers called and told us about ducking the ball, and she was absolutely right. One of the things we also get to learn if you want to start or stop playing basketball is to learn how to pass, like I mentioned, and then shoot, because most times you have to shoot from some inches and meters away and then have to get to score your opponent. You have to learn, you have to aim as much as possibly as possible, and that really requires a lot of practice, accuracy and balance, right? You need to be able to balance from where you are to be able to shoot the ball and then it goes all the way. So the last time when I came on and when I was coming on air, I said you dribble, dribble, pass, pass, duck the ball. So we could dribble, dribble, pass, pass, shoot, duck the ball. Okay, now one of the things I really like about basketball is the fact that physically you actually get to be fit. You know, you're physically running, it improves on your fitness. You also get to build your strength, right? You're building your strength, you're learning coordination, because like I said, you're moving very fast and at the same time you're calculating, so your coordination skills has to be very good. It has to sharpen your focus skills as well. Mentally, you're very sharp. Am I passing to this my team on the right or on the left, or am I shooting the ball all the way to my other teammate close to the opponent's hoop? Okay, now you also teach you discipline. It will also help you with communication. Like I said, when you're in the court of basketball, you have to speak a lot, you have to keep learning. Yo, they're always shouting for one reason or the other. And I so like it, because it just means that's where focus also comes in. You just have to learn how to know your teammates' voices, so that as everybody is shouting, you know, and trying to get the attention of their teammates on what they want to do next, you're not distracted by your opponents, right? So you're just in sync with your teammates and your teammates alone. So it encourages a lot of teamwork, team playing. Helps build, you know, your communication skills as well. So for me, basketball should be a top priority or top game. You know, on this show, we'll keep telling you some of the wonderful, amazing sports you should get your hands to try on. So far, we've done so much. Now, this is basketball again, and I think it's something you should actually do, okay? So tell daddy, tell mommy. Daddy and mommy should even get involved in it. Let's turn it into a family sport. Why I say? Right? I think it would really be a good idea if you ask me. So basketball really is cool. It teaches you, you know, something powerful. It also just ensures or make you come to the realization that you can't win alone. You will need the help of your teammates. So it helps you work better with your teammates. And you could also get the skills of working better with teammates, even for your class project, you know, and your home funds and home assignments, and then some things you do in church, school, mocks, wherever you are. Basketball is really, really key. Okay, so now it's been amazing here at the Kids Sports Fiesta, and I enjoyed it. I remember I wanted you to take above everything else that it's not just for only tall people. Yes, tall heights will actually help because of all the heights you have to throw, shoot, and all that. But if you're reasonably average in height, I think you will still do better, at least with support in the dribbles, because you're closer to the ground. For fun anyways. That would really help. All right, so I had two song requests. One was Hall of Fame and the other was Shake It to the Max. Let's take on that, and when we come back, you know, above everything else, that it will be time for Sunny Fun Facts. Yes. It will be time for funny Sunny Fun Facts. Okay, so let's take this break, and when we come back, we'll do more on the show.

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1: Oh, I know. 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Or barely awake. Paddle to the metal. Oh, man. I should do this for a living.
0: It feels good to be Boatu. It feels good to Geico. Boy.

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0: Rangers all the way, BB out here. Oh my God, you can call me the Big Bold Roader. And we've been at the Sunny Fun Facts. I've been loving it, enjoying it. I've been looking forward to it as much as you have as well. So I would be taking a few more calls just before I wrap it up here on the segment and the show entirely. But like I said, I had one more one more fun fact for you. So far so good. We've been able to discuss and talk about some of the fun facts that are particularly related to human beings. Okay, I'm gonna do a recap and tell you again. Hello, good morning, hi. Well, I lost that call there. Okay, so we were able to establish first that yawning spreads. So the fact that you're talking about yawning, or the moment you yawn, can get every other person there to yawn. We also spoke that I also realized that if you're reading just about yawning, you're pretty much likely to yawn as you read about it. Okay, and then hello, good morning. Hello, good morning.
1: Hello.
0: Good morning. My name is BBR. What's your name? Oh my God, network, come on. We can't keep doing this. I thought you've repainted. Oh my God. Okay, so we spoke about that. And then we also now spoke about blushing, okay? Where Miracle was also blushing. Miracle, you remember, right? Miracle was also blushing at that point. Okay, let me pick this call. Hello, good morning.
2: Good morning, ma'am.
0: Good morning. How you doing?
2: I'm fine.
0: My name is BBR. What's your name?
2: Abraham.
0: I can tell from the voice. Abraham is that one cool, collected caller every single time. I'm gonna strangle the net. Come on, network. What's going on? Abraham, call me again if you can, okay? Hi. Good morning. My name is BBR. What's your name?
2: Sorry, it's Kelvin. I just wanted to ask. Did you check it?
0: Yes, I did. And I mentioned, I'm like, whoa, that's some genius stuff you found there, you know?
2: Okay.
0: I was going to say, I said that's some genius. But Kelvin, if you can hear me, yes, I did. And that's some genius stuff you found. Honestly, I'm surprised. And I mean, it's going to stay with me for a while. That's one of the things I also was saying, that Kelvin also brought a spice to to the show by simply telling us about, you know, let me remember how he put it. The two sides of a die equals 7. I think that's how he mentioned it. And when I checked it, lo and behold, oh my God, that was true. Okay. So we had three of those fun facts, as it were. Now I'm going to play, something for you. And I want to see if it's really true. I want to just say, so I need you to all hold up. 1, 2, 3, and go.
2: I'm lost.
0: Oh my God. You're still on the call. Kelvin. Oh my God. I didn't even know Kelvin was still on the call. Kelvin, did you hear me?
2: Yeah.
0: Oh, I thought I'd lost the call from the network, honestly. Oh. Yes, I couldn't hear you. Oh my. What's going on? Anyways, so I was playing laughter because my last fun fact for today is hearing someone laugh can also make you laugh. And I was really hoping that that was going to work and help. Do you think that's really a fun fact? Do you literally laugh when someone is laughing? I don't know if you get to really laugh, or you just get to crack a smile. Because I know I've pretty much seen some very annoying laughters. Like, yeah. I mean, you could actually see people genuinely laughing and then you just get to start laughing even though you don't know why. or you get to crack a smile and have a very long, broad smile on your face. But I've really not know. I'm not sure if I have figured out if you get to laugh because someone is laughing. Okay. Hello. Good morning.
3: Hello, my Abraham.
0: Abraham, thank you for calling back. Okay, Abraham, how you doing? Okay, so I'm going to ask you, have you ever laughed from someone laughing? You don't know why, but you're just laughing because the person was laughing.
3: Yes.
0: Really? Yeah. Wait, so you're saying that that's a fun fact indeed?
3: Yes, that's a fun fact.
0: Okay, so let's try it. Are you laughing? Are you laughing? I can't hear you laughing. Okay, I totally do agree. That's true. Abraham, you usually ask me to play a song. Do you have one in mind?
3: Yes.
0: Okay, so what song would you want me to play for you?
3: Let Me 6-7 by Lorena Costa.
0: Okay. I'm going to check that song. The last time you wanted me to play that song, I'm not sure if it was entirely clean, but I'm going to check it again, okay? 6-7. Okay, thank you, Abraham, and keep laughing. I hope your laugh gets to make someone laugh. All right, guys, it's been amazing from 9 all the way to 12. Yes, it's about 5 minutes to the hour of 12 o'clock, and I'm just going to pick one more call, and then we call it a Saturday here on the show. Hi. Oh, network didn't let me pick that call, so I guess it's a wrap. I've really had so much fun. I mean, all the way from speaking about teens and pressure, the Teens Chronicles. We spoke about pressure and how it is very difficult to sometimes say no when you are under certain pressure. We didn't really get into it because we had several guests on the show today, but I promise to really dig deeper by next week. Then we spoke about basketball. That one actually gave me some chills because I loved it. And I love that Tahila, I remember you, called and gave me some of the very sweet skills that has to do with basketball. And I'm really, really, really hoping that you get to pick an interest in playing basketball. Remember, I said basketball doesn't necessarily have to be for people who are tall. If you are just, you know, a little out of the shot lane, you can still do basketball because your skills in dribbling and passing is going to come in very handy. And then we move all the way to the Sunny Fun Facts. And guess what? We spoke about some facts, and Kelvin was able to give us one fantastic fun fact like I would always love you to do when you call. So guys, it's been an amazing show. I can't wait to be here next week. But above all, I just hope that you have an amazing, beautiful week ahead. 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So don't touch that dial. Ensure that you're following us on all our social media platforms. 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Guys, I will miss you, but above all, we will still be here because we like to play. Let's play. See you next week.

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Don't miss out on all the exciting games and awesome shows we've got just for you. Let's have fun!

You know what they say, bad girls have all the fun. All these chicks duplicates, I'm a one-on-one. And I'm troublesome, little misbehaved. Look at all your VKs, they're all middle-aged. Hey, maybe I could be the new blood. It was rough growing up, but I ain't giving up. They're all washed up, I'm the next wave. From the cradle to the grave, I'm a renegade.

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0: Very nice.
1: Thanks.
0: He found his aroma like a certain appeal. He could clear the savannah after every meal.
1: I'm a sensitive soul, though I seem thick-skinned. And it hurt that my friends never stood downwind. And oh, the shame!
2: What a shame!
1: What a change in my name!
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0: Hey, Pumper, not in front of the kids.
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